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1: 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The new Armin van Buuren.

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Just do it, whatever it is. And then boom, it's gone. Fear is gone.

Drink some margaritas by swinging blue lights. Listen to the mariachi play at midnight. Are you with me? Are you with me?

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1: 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Like my favorite song going round round my head. 5 days on the